0: For east, especially in the mountainous areas, they did get upwards. Some places did get upwards 3 to maybe even 4 inches. So, yeah, those areas did see the greatest totals overall.
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1: ABC News, I'm Dave Packer. An alleged terror plot on a flight bound for Israel thwarted. The captain was allegedly stabbed by the co-pilot, who then tried to crash the plane. Several passengers and crew members burst into the cockpit to take down the attacker and managed to land the plane safely.
2: That co-pilot has been detained in Saudi Arabia, where he's being interrogated. And ABC News confirming that Israeli passenger who put the suspect in a chokehold and pulled the plane out of that dive works as a plumber. Tonight, he's being credited with preventing a disaster.
1: ABC's Tom Sophie Burridge. New York Governor Kathy Hochul says Cornell University agreed to initiate an independent investigation into how the Ivy League school handled an alleged fraternity house gang rape. In a 6-3 decision, the Supreme Court has now granted Tennessee's request to lift a lower court stay of execution, allowing the state to proceed with the administration of Krista Pike's death sentence. Tennessee hasn't executed a woman in more than 200 years. This is ABC News.
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8: I'm Karen Johnson. After getting the maximum penalty on all counts, a Tucson man found guilty of killing his pregnant girlfriend will serve the remainder of his life in prison. On Monday, a judge sentenced Bariki Hopkins to life in prison plus 32 years. After 35 years, Hopkins is eligible for parole. Hopkins' conviction in May for the 2025 shooting death of 26-year-old Anissa Moreno is the basis for the sentence. According to the Arizona Office of Economic Opportunity, the unemployment rate in Cochise County increased to 6% in the first half of 2026 from 4% in the same period in 2025. There are enough job seekers in the county to fill open opportunities, according to research from the local Arizona at Work office. For Canyon Country, I'm Karen Johnson.
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13: My 4KNOS overnight for Douglas, San Pedro Valley in Southeast Arizona. Becoming mostly clear overnight, 50 to 55 and light winds. A little bit warmer each day Thursday and Friday, around 77 Thursday, around 79 Friday, and we'll go with mostly sunny skies each day. Even a little bit warmer for the weekend, it'll be up around 80, mostly sunny skies Saturday and Sunday. We'll keep you updated. For the Canyon Country Weather Center, this is meteorologist Tim Root.
14: It's 74 degrees.
15: Arizona News Audio. OASU men's hockey coach Greg Powers is now on administrative leave in the wake of the outdoor workout, which put sophomore Matthew Mayich in a coma. Attorney Tim Casey represents seven players who wanted Powers and other coaches removed.
16: They didn't cause this chaos. Powers and his crew did. But hopefully they'll rise to the challenge. They'll rise to the challenge presented by Matthew's condition, and hopefully they'll do well. They'll improve every week.
15: A former NAU fraternity leader sentenced to 60 days in jail and probation for a student's hazing death due to alcohol poisoning. The FBI offers a $25,000 reward for information on the shooting death of a man in the Auction Indian community 2 years ago. Clearing skies across Arizona after yesterday's heavy downpour that National Weather Service meteorologist Ryan Worley says mostly fell in the deserts.
17: Further east, especially in the mountainous areas, they did get upwards. Some places did get upwards 3 to maybe even 4 inches. So, yeah, those areas did see the greatest totals overall.
15: Connie Weber, Arizona News Audio.
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9: Weather. Our forecast of an eye for Douglas, San Pedro Valley in southeast Arizona, becoming mostly clear overnight, 50 to 55 and light winds. A little bit warmer each day, Thursday and Friday, around 77 Thursday, around 79 Friday, and we'll go with mostly sunny skies each day. Even a little bit warmer for the weekend, it'll be up around 80, mostly sunny skies Saturday and Sunday. We'll keep you updated. From the Canyon Country Weather Center, this is meteorologist Tim Root.
10: It's 71 degrees.
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3: ABC News, I'm Dave Packer. Israeli officials are saying it was an attempted act of terror, but passengers on board a Fly Dubai flight to Tel Aviv today sprang into action after the co-pilot allegedly stabbed the captain and plunged the plane. This passenger from row 20.
4: And suddenly the airplane started like a roller coaster, deep down, like 20 or 30 seconds, and then balance, and then again.
3: Those brave passengers credit for intervening, restraining the co-pilot, and safely landing the plane. The U.S. military completing its withdrawal of American forces from Iraq. This morning, the remaining U.S. troops and equipment were pulled from the Erbil Air Base. They were deployed there to fight ISIS. Defense Secretary Pete Hegseth confirmed today that the U.S. military will cut 20% of its generals and admirals. Cornell University agreed today to initiate an independent investigation into how it handled what a former student now alleges was a fraternity house gang rape. This is ABC News. Attorney General Todd Blanche announced federal indictments against 10 foreign nationals accused of illegally registering and voting in Minnesota elections. DoorDash says it's partnering with Macy's, Anthropologie, The North Face, Vans, and Timberland to expand clothing delivery in as little as an hour. Returns will also be accepted. Who's ready for winter?
5: If you've been following the Fat Bear Week contest at Katmai National Park in Alaska, we have a winner, and his name is the same as Dora the Explorer's old pal. A male bear weighing over 1,000 pounds overcame an injury in 2007 to win the most votes this year. On the other side, a lady bear, known simply as number 910, won for the women. Sherry Preston, ABC News.
3: Zoo Atlanta released a photo of its newest resident, giant panda Fu Shuang, on Facebook, seen hiding behind some bamboo. Dave Packer, ABC News.
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10: Weather. Our forecast overnight for Douglas, San Pedro Valley, and Southeast Arizona, becoming mostly clear overnight, 50 to 55 and light winds. A little bit warmer each day Thursday and Friday, around 77 Thursday, around 79 Friday, and we'll go with mostly sunny skies each day. Even a little bit warmer for the weekend, it'll be up around 80, mostly sunny skies Saturday and Sunday. We'll keep you updated. For the Canyon Country Weather Center, this is meteorologist Tim Root.
11: It's 69 degrees.
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3: ABC News, I'm Dave Packer. New York Governor Kathy Hochul says Cornell University has agreed to open an independent investigation into how the school handled what a former student alleges was a gang rape at a frat house in 2024.
4: Investigation of what exactly transpired in terms of the civil actions and what the role Cornell University played, what they did, what they didn't do.
3: That student filed a complaint, but no charges were brought, and she's now suing. Passengers on board a Fly Dubai flight to Tel Aviv sprang into action after the co-pilot allegedly stabbed the captain and put the plane into a nosedive, plunging the plane thousands of feet. Not waiting for fate, the passengers rushed the flight deck, subdued the co-pilot. A third pilot managed to safely land the plane in Saudi Arabia. Paramount Skydance and Warner Brothers Discovery have set a wedding date. The two media giants will officially become one mega company on October 6th. This is ABC News. President Trump says South Korea plans to invest $54 billion in a natural gas project in Alaska.
5: Thanks to the agreements my administration has secured with the Republic of Korea, they will invest up to $200 billion, that's the Korean government.
3: South Korea's funding of the pipeline, part of the broader trade agreement struck with the U.S. in 2025. The president made the announcement with Alaska Senator Dan Sullivan by his side. The Republicans locked in a tight re-election race against Democrat Mary Pattola. California Governor Gavin Newsom has signed a series of bills into law aimed at protecting workers from the threats of artificial intelligence, including potential job loss and workplace surveillance. Carnegie Mellon University says hedge fund CEO Ken Griffin is donating $3 billion. They say most of the money will be used to start a new campus in Miami that'll focus on societal challenges. Some of the rest of the money will go to the Pittsburgh campus's computer science program. Dave Packer, ABC News.
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12: My forecast of an eye for Douglas, San Pedro Valley, and Southeast Arizona, becoming mostly clear overnight, 50 to 55 and light winds. A little bit warmer each day Thursday and Friday, around 77 Thursday, around 79 Friday, and we'll go with mostly sunny skies each day. Even a little bit warmer for the weekend, it'll be up around 80, mostly sunny skies Saturday and Sunday. We'll keep you updated. For the Canyon Country Weather Center, this is meteorologist Tim Root.
13: It's 66 degrees.
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2: ABC News, I'm Dave Packer. After the Supreme Court ruled Tennessee could go forward with the execution of Christa Pike, that execution was botched tonight. Witnesses say authorities gave her two rounds of lethal drugs, and when asked to leave the chamber, they said she was still breathing. Reporter Terry Gessner with ABC affiliate WKRN was one of those witnesses.
3: I will say I've witnessed, I believe, five executions in Tennessee. Nothing about today was normal, typical at all.
2: Passengers aboard a flight to Tel Aviv survived what Israeli officials said was an attempted terror attack. The plane's first officer allegedly stabbed the plane's captain and then put the plane in a nosedive. But passengers got to the flight deck, one of them putting the attacking co-pilot in a chokehold and stopping that rapid descent. The plane safely landed. The alleged attacker is in custody. Police in Manassas, Virginia, say a shooting at a United Rentals was an act of workplace violence that left two dead and one hospitalized. This is ABC News. An Orlando woman accused of firing a gun at the L.A. home of Rihanna has been indicted.
4: One day after a judge ruled 36-year-old Ivana Ortiz is mentally fit for trial, an indictment against her has been unsealed. She had previously been charged and pleaded not guilty to attempted murder and other charges. The indictment actually came in June, but only now is being unsealed. Getting an indictment allows prosecutors to skip holding a preliminary hearing, which would have been like a mini trial. Ortiz is accused of firing at the home and bullets hitting it while Rihanna and ASAP Rocky were in an Airstream camper on the property. Other family members were in the home. Nobody was injured. Alex Stone, ABC News, Los Angeles.
2: A bill aiming to permanently ban the sale of Chinese vehicles in the United States has stalled in the Senate. More Americans were taken out to the ball game this year. Major League Baseball says game attendance rose for the fourth straight year to nearly 72 million. That's the highest since 2017. Dave Packer, ABC News.
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1: My 4KO7 eye for Douglas, San Pedro Valley in southeast Arizona. Becoming mostly clear overnight, 50 to 55 and light winds. A little bit warmer each day Thursday and Friday, around 77 Thursday, around 79 Friday, and we'll go with mostly sunny skies each day. Even a little bit warmer for the weekend, it'll be up around 80, mostly sunny skies Saturday and Sunday. We'll keep you updated. For the Canyon Country Weather Center, this is meteorologist Tim Root.
2: It's 65 degrees.
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2: ABC News, I'm Dave Packer. Her attorney says Krista Pike, the 50-year-old woman scheduled to be put to death by the state of Tennessee Wednesday night, is being treated at a nearby hospital after she didn't die. Witnesses say a lethal injection was administered and then they watched. What took place left reporter Terry Gessner from ABC affiliate WKRN confused.
3: The curtains close at first at 7:46, and she was clearly still alive. She was clearly still breathing and snoring. We could audibly hear that.
2: An alleged terror plot on a flight bound for Israel thwarted. The captain was allegedly stabbed by the co-pilot, who then tried to crash the plane. As the plane plunged, several passengers and crew members burst into the cockpit to take down the attacker and managed to land the plane safely in Saudi Arabia. The alleged attacker is being questioned there. 23 years after the U.S. invaded Iraq, the White House announcing it's completed its withdrawal from the country. This is ABC News. A source confirms to ABC News that the Federal Trade Commission has opened an investigation into the safety of AI systems, including Anthropic and OpenAI. Murder charges in the murder case of a New York Times executive.
4: The two 77-year-olds who each reportedly took turns shooting are now officially charged with murder, personal use of a firearm causing death, and the special circumstance of lying in wait. They're accused of killing their son-in-law, 40-year-old Jonathan McKenzie, in a sports complex parking lot in Dublin, California last weekend. New details are emerging that McKenzie was transgender, and court documents claim he had suffered abuse as a transgender man at the hands of the two elderly suspects and their daughter. He and their daughter had been going through a contentious divorce. Alex Stone, ABC News.
2: Scientists say Switzerland's glaciers lost more than 5% of their ice this year amid Europe's record-breaking heat wave. It's still not as much as the losses seen in 2022. Dave Packer, ABC News.
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12: My 4K07i for Douglas, San Pedro Valley in southeast Arizona. Becoming mostly clear overnight, 50 to 55 and light winds. A little bit warmer each day, Thursday and Friday, around 77 Thursday, around 79 Friday, and we'll go with mostly sunny skies each day. Even a little bit warmer for the weekend, it'll be up around 80, mostly sunny skies, Saturday and Sunday. We'll keep you updated. For the Canyon Country Weather Center, this is meteorologist Tim Root.
13: It's 64 degrees.
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4: ABC News, I'm Dave Packer. Passengers aboard a Fly Dubai flight to Tel Aviv Wednesday sprang into action after the co-pilot allegedly stabbed the captain and plunged the plane thousands of feet in an apparent attempt to crash it in what Israeli officials are saying was an act of terror. ABC's Tom Sophie Burridge in Tel Aviv.
5: And in a stunning turn, a passenger who stormed the cockpit to help, later describing the incredible moment, he took over the plane's controls, pulling it out of the nosedive, saying he learned it by watching TV. A third pilot who was on that plane then stepping in.
4: In Tennessee, Governor Bill Lee ordering the suspension of all scheduled executions for this year, pending a review of Wednesday's botched execution of 50-year-old Krista Pike. Her lawyer says she's in the hospital. Cornell University agreed on the urging of New York's governor to initiate an independent investigation after an unidentified female former student now alleges she was gang raped at a fraternity house. This is ABC News. According to a new report, the Massachusetts Attorney General uncovered 900 documented cases of alleged sexual abuse over 70 years in three Catholic dioceses in the state. 2 months after the collapse of Arizona State hockey player Matthew Mache during workouts,
6: the head coach has been put on leave. Seven players came forward arguing the school's version of that practice did not match what they actually endured. Some of that practice, run by a former Green Beret, lawyer for the family claims it lasted more than 80 minutes in direct sunlight with only a handful of players allowed water. An attorney for the Green Beret says his workout was under an hour and he left before Mayich collapsed during the cool down after.
4: ABC's Trevor Ault. A dozen Impressionist and Post-Impressionist works valued at almost $500 million going up for auction, including a Van Gogh. The piece has had for decades in a private South American collection. Sotheby's expects the works to smash records when sold in New York November 18th. Dave Packer, ABC News.
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14: Weather. My forecast overnight for Douglas, San Pedro Valley in southeast Arizona, becoming mostly clear overnight, 50 to 55 and light winds. A little bit warmer each day Thursday and Friday, around 77 Thursday, around 79 Friday, and we'll go with mostly sunny skies each day. Even a little bit warmer for the weekend. It'll be up around 80. Mostly sunny skies Saturday and Sunday. We'll keep you updated. From the Canyon Country Weather Center, this is meteorologist Tim Root.
15: It's 60 degrees.
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1: Thursday weather forecast for Cochise County in southeast Arizona. It'll be partly to mostly sunny today, 75 to 80. All the nasty wet weather heading out to the east of us at this time. It'll be cool tonight, mostly clear, 50 to 55, very light winds. A nice weekend forecast starting with Friday. Mostly sunny Friday, Saturday, and Sunday. And the high temperature about 75 to 82 each afternoon. From the Canyon Country Weather Center, this is meteorologist Tim Root.
2: It's 60 degrees.
3: Arizona News Audio. ASU men's hockey coach Greg Powers is now on administrative leave in the wake of the outdoor workout, which put sophomore Matthew Mayich in a coma. Attorney Tim Casey represents seven players who wanted Powers and other coaches removed.
4: They didn't cause this chaos. Powers and his crew did. But hopefully they'll rise to the challenge. They'll rise to the challenge presented by Matthew's condition, and hopefully they'll do well. They'll improve every week.
3: A former NAU fraternity leader sentenced to 60 days in jail and probation for a student's hazing death due to alcohol poisoning. The FBI offers a $25,000 reward for information on the shooting death of a man in the Auction Indian community 2 years ago. Clearing skies across Arizona after yesterday's heavy downpour that National Weather Service meteorologist Ryan Worley says mostly fell in the deserts.
5: Further east, especially in the mountainous areas, they did get upward. Some places did get upward 3 to maybe even 4 inches. So, yeah, those areas did see the greatest totals overall.
3: Connie Weber, Arizona News Audio.
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1: ABC News, I'm Dave Packer. Her attorney says Krista Pike, the 50-year-old woman scheduled to be put to death by the state of Tennessee Wednesday night, is being treated at a nearby hospital after she didn't die. Witnesses say a lethal injection was administered and then they watched. What took place left reporter Terry Gessner from ABC affiliate WKRN confused.
2: The curtains close at first at 7:46, and she was clearly still alive. She was clearly still breathing and snoring. We could audibly hear that.
1: An alleged terror plot on a flight bound for Israel thwarted. The captain was allegedly stabbed by the co-pilot, who then tried to crash.

0: crash the plane. As the plane plunged, several passengers and crew members burst into the cockpit to take down the attacker and managed to land the plane safely in Saudi Arabia. The alleged attacker is being questioned there. 23 years after the U.S. invaded Iraq, the White House announcing it's completed its withdrawal from the country. This is ABC News.
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7: I'm Karen Johnson. After getting the maximum penalty on all counts, a Tucson man found guilty of killing his pregnant girlfriend will serve the remainder of his life in prison. On Monday, a judge sentenced Bariki Hopkins to life in prison plus 32 years. After 35 years, Hopkins is eligible for parole. Hopkins' conviction in May for the 2025 shooting death of 26-year-old Anissa Moreno is the basis for the sentence. According to the Arizona Office of Economic Opportunity, the unemployment rate in Cochise County increased to 6% in the first half of 2026 from 4% in the same period in 2025. There are enough job seekers in the county to fill open opportunities, according to research from the local Arizona at Work office. For Canyon Country, I'm Karen Johnson.
8: Weather. Thursday weather forecast for Cochise County in southeast Arizona. It'll be partly to mostly sunny today, 75 to 80. All the nasty wet weather heading out to the east of us at this time. It'll be cool tonight, mostly clear, 50 to 55, very light winds. A nice weekend forecast starting with Friday. Mostly sunny Friday, Saturday, and Sunday. And the high temperature about 75 to 82 each afternoon. From the Canyon Country Weather Center, this is meteorologist Tim Root.
9: It's 59 degrees.
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4: ABC News, I'm Dave Packer. Passengers aboard a Fly Dubai flight to Tel Aviv Wednesday sprang into action after the co-pilot allegedly stabbed the captain and plunged the plane thousands of feet in an apparent attempt to crash it in what Israeli officials are saying was an act of terror. ABC's Tom Sophie Vorage in Tel Aviv.
5: And in a stunning turn, a passenger who stormed the cockpit to help, later describing the incredible moment, he took over the plane's controls, pulling it out of the nosedive, saying he learned it by watching TV. A third pilot who was on that plane then stepping in.
4: In Tennessee, Governor Bill Lee ordering the suspension of all scheduled executions for this year, pending a review of Wednesday's botched execution of 50-year-old Krista Pike. Her lawyer says she's in the hospital. Cornell University agreed on the urging of New York's governor to initiate an independent investigation after an unidentified female former student now alleges she was gang raped at a fraternity house. This is ABC News. According to a new report, the Massachusetts Attorney General uncovered 900 documented cases of alleged sexual abuse over 70 years in three Catholic dioceses in the state. 2 months after the collapse of Arizona State hockey player Matthew Mitch during workouts,
6: the head coach has been put on leave. Seven players came forward arguing the school's version of that practice did not match what they actually endured. Some of that practice, run by a former Green Beret, lawyer for the family claims it lasted more than 80 minutes in direct sunlight with only a handful of players allowed water. An attorney for the Green Beret says his workout was under an hour and he left before Mayich collapsed during the cool down after.
4: ABC's Trevor Ault. A dozen Impressionist and Post-Impressionist works valued at almost $500 million going up for auction, including a Van Gogh. The piece has sat for decades in a private South American collection. Sotheby's expects the works to smash records when sold in New York November 18th. Dave Packer, ABC News.
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15: Weather. Thursday weather forecast for Cochise County in southeast Arizona. It'll be partly to mostly sunny today, 75 to 80. All the nasty wet weather heading out to the east of us at this time. It'll be cool tonight, mostly clear, 50 to 55, very light winds. A nice weekend forecast starting with Friday. Mostly sunny Friday, Saturday, and Sunday. And the high temperature about 75 to 82 each afternoon. From the Canyon Country Weather Center, this is meteorologist Tim Root.
16: It's 58 degrees.
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14: Lions hockey coach Greg Powers is now on administrative leave in the wake of the outdoor workout, which put sophomore Matthew Mayich in a coma. Attorney Tim Casey represents seven players who wanted Powers and other coaches removed.
16: They didn't cause this chaos. Powers and his crew did. But hopefully they'll rise to the challenge. They'll rise to the challenge presented by Matthew's condition, and hopefully they'll do well. They'll improve every week.
14: A former NAU fraternity leader sentenced to 60 days in jail and probation for a student's hazing death due to alcohol poisoning. The FBI offers a $25,000 reward for information on the shooting death of a man in the Auction Indian community 2 years ago. Clearing skies across Arizona after yesterday's heavy downpour that National Weather Service meteorologist Ryan Worley says mostly fell in the deserts.
17: Further east, especially in the mountainous areas, they did get upwards. Some places did get upwards. 3 to maybe even 4 inches. So, yeah, those areas did see the greatest total overall.
14: Connie Weber, Arizona News Audio.
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1: In Cochise County, folks still believe in a handshake, a hard day's work, and standing by what you say. 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

0: who stormed the cockpit to help, later describing the incredible moment, he took over the plane's controls, pulling it out of the nosedive, saying he learned it by watching TV. A third pilot who was on that plane then stepping in.
1: In Tennessee, Governor Bill Lee ordering the suspension of all scheduled executions for this year, pending a review of Wednesday's botched execution of 50-year-old Krista Pike. Her lawyer says she's in the hospital. Cornell University agreed on the urging of New York's governor to initiate an independent investigation after an unidentified female former student now alleges she was gang raped at a fraternity house. This is ABC News.
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8: I'm Karen Johnson. After getting the maximum penalty on all counts, a Tucson man found guilty of killing his pregnant girlfriend will serve the remainder of his life in prison. On Monday, a judge sentenced Bariki Hopkins to life in prison plus 32 years. After 35 years, Hopkins is eligible for parole. Hopkins' conviction in May for the 2025 shooting death of 26-year-old Anissa Moreno is the basis for the sentence. According to the Arizona Office of Economic Opportunity, the unemployment rate in Cochise County increased to 6% in the first half of 2026 from 4% in the same period in 2025. There are enough job seekers in the county to fill open opportunities, according to research from the local Arizona at Work office. For Canyon Country, I'm Karen Johnson.
9: Weather. Thursday weather forecast for Cochise County in southeast Arizona. It'll be partly to mostly sunny today, 75 to 80. All the nasty wet weather heading out to the east of us at this time. It'll be cool tonight, mostly clear, 50 to 55, very light winds. A nice weekend forecast starting with Friday. Mostly sunny Friday, Saturday, and Sunday. And the high temperature about 75 to 82 each afternoon. From the Canyon Country Weather Center, this is meteorologist Tim Root.
10: It's 57 degrees.
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2: ABC News, I'm Dave Packer. Her attorney says Krista Pike, the 50-year-old woman scheduled to be put to death by the state of Tennessee Wednesday night, is being treated at a nearby hospital after she didn't die. Witnesses say a lethal injection was administered and then they watched. What took place left reporter Terry Gessner from ABC affiliate WKRN confused.
3: The curtains close at first at 7:46, and she was clearly still alive. She was clearly still breathing and snoring. We could audibly hear that.
2: An alleged terror plot on a flight bound for Israel thwarted. The captain was allegedly stabbed by the co-pilot, who then tried to crash the plane. As the plane plunged, several passengers and crew members burst into the cockpit to take down the attacker and managed to land the plane safely in Saudi Arabia. The alleged attacker is being questioned there. 23 years after the U.S. invaded Iraq, the White House announcing it's completed its withdrawal from the country. This is ABC News. A source confirms to ABC News that the Federal Trade Commission has opened an investigation into the safety of AI systems, including Anthropic and OpenAI. Murder charges in the murder case of a New York Times executive.
4: The two 77-year-olds who each reportedly took turns shooting are now officially charged with murder, personal use of a firearm causing death, and the special circumstance of lying in wait. They're accused of killing their son-in-law, 40-year-old Jonathan McKenzie, in a sports complex parking lot in Dublin, California last weekend. New details are emerging that McKenzie was transgender, and court documents claim he had suffered abuse as a transgender man at the hands of the two elderly suspects and their daughter. He and their daughter had been going through a contentious divorce. Alex Stone, ABC News.
2: Scientists say Switzerland's glaciers lost more than 5% of their ice this year amid Europe's record-breaking heat wave. It's still not as much as the losses seen in 2022. Dave Packer, ABC News.
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13: Weather. Thursday weather forecast for Cochise County in southeast Arizona. It'll be partly to mostly sunny today, 75 to 80. All the nasty wet weather heading out to the east of us at this time. It'll be cool tonight, mostly clear, 50 to 55, very light winds. A nice weekend forecast starting with Friday. Mostly sunny Friday, Saturday, and Sunday. And the high temperature about 75 to 82 each afternoon. From the Canyon Country Weather Center, this is meteorologist Tim Root.
14: It's 60 degrees.
15: Arizona News Audio. ASU men's hockey coach Greg Powers is now on administrative leave in the wake of the outdoor workout, which put sophomore Matthew Mayich in a coma. Attorney Tim Casey represents seven players who wanted Powers and other coaches removed.
16: They didn't cause this chaos. Powers and his crew did. but hopefully they'll rise to the challenge. They'll rise to the challenge presented by Matthew's condition, and hopefully they'll do well. They'll improve every week.
15: A former NAU fraternity leader sentenced to 60 days in jail and probation for a student's hazing death due to alcohol poisoning. The FBI offers a $25,000 reward for information on the shooting death of a man in the Auction Indian community 2 years ago. Clearing skies across Arizona after yesterday's heavy downpour that National Weather Service meteorologist Ryan Worley says mostly fell in the deserts.
17: Further east, especially in the mountainous areas, they did get upward. Some places did get upward 3 to maybe even 4 inches. So, yeah, those areas did see the greatest totals overall.
15: Connie Weber, Arizona News Audio.
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2: ABC News, I'm Dave Packer. Her attorney says Krista Pike, the 50-year-old woman scheduled to be put to death by the state of Tennessee Wednesday night, is being treated at a nearby hospital after she didn't die. Witnesses say a lethal injection was administered and then they watched. What took place left reporter Terry Gessner from ABC affiliate WKRN confused.
3: The curtains close at first at 7:46, and she was clearly still alive. She was clearly still breathing and snoring. We could audibly hear that.
2: An alleged terror plot on a flight bound for Israel thwarted. The captain was allegedly stabbed by the co-pilot, who then tried to crash the plane. As the plane plunged, several passengers and crew members burst into the cockpit to take down the attacker and managed to land the plane safely in Saudi Arabia. The alleged attacker is being questioned there. 23 years after the U.S. invaded Iraq, the White House announcing it's completed its withdrawal from the country. This is ABC News.
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10: I'm Karen Johnson. In order to identify a suspect in many shoplifting crimes at Ace Hardware, Sierra Vista police are requesting help from you. According to a social media post from the Sierra Vista Police Department, the defendant is charged with taking more than $400 worth of goods in multiple places. In an attempt to identify the person, police have released pictures of him. Anyone with information regarding the subject or their location is asked to call 520-803-3555. Two environmental groups have filed a federal lawsuit contesting the clearance of a significant mining expansion in the Patagonia Mountains, claiming that federal officials neglected to save vital habitat and endangered wildlife in one of the most ecologically varied areas in southern Arizona. For Canyon Country, I'm Karen Johnson.
11: Thursday weather forecast for Cochise County in southeast Arizona. It'll be partly to mostly sunny today, 75 to 80. All the nasty wet weather heading out to the east of us at this time. It'll be cool tonight, mostly clear, 50 to 55, very light winds. A nice weekend forecast starting with Friday. Mostly sunny Friday, Saturday, and Sunday. And the high temperature about 75 to 82 each afternoon. From the Canyon Country Weather Center, this is meteorologist Tim Root.
12: It's 59 degrees.
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2: ABC News, I'm Sherry Preston. Tennessee Governor Bill Lee has halted all executions in the state following the attempt last night to put convicted killer Krista Gayle Pike to death. She was administered two doses of the execution drug, but afterwards was still alive, says witness Terry Gessner.
3: The curtains close at first at 7:46, and she was clearly still alive. She was clearly still breathing and snoring. We could audibly hear that.
2: She is now in a hospital. The co-pilot accused of attacking the pilot of a Fly Dubai plane and trying to crash it is now in Saudi custody. He is from Oman and started working for the airline 8 months ago. A plumber helped save the plane from going down, subduing the attacker and bringing the plane to a safe stop. Cornell University agreeing to open an independent investigation into how the school handled a former student's allegations of gang rape at a frat house on campus 2 years ago. No charges were ever filed, and the woman involved is suing the school. This is ABC News. The British government is now linking Iran to an alleged plot against an airbase near London used by American forces. Five people were arrested on Sunday after their vans were spotted near the base. One person now under arrest accused of plotting an attack on the Texas state capitol.
4: A notice sent to Texas state senators and reviewed by ABC News says on Tuesday night, the Department of Public Safety learned of a credible threat by a main suspect who, along with suspected co-conspirators, were planning an attack on the Texas Capitol. The attack was to occur on Thursday, October 1st. The FBI and Texas troopers arrested the main suspect with the help of a SWAT team. The notice says the investigation is ongoing and there is now an enhanced law enforcement presence at the state capitol. Alex Stone, ABC News.
2: Just one series left in baseball's wild card round. The Phillies beat the Braves in 10 innings last night, tying their series at one game each. The deciding game tonight. Last night, the White Sox, Yankees, and Padres all advanced. I'm Sherry Preston, ABC News.
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1: Thursday weather forecast for Cochise County in southeast Arizona. It'll be partly to mostly sunny today, 75 to 80. All the nasty wet weather heading out to the east of us at this time. It'll be cool tonight, mostly clear, 50 to 55, very light winds. A nice weekend forecast starting with Friday. Mostly sunny Friday, Saturday, and Sunday. And the high temperature about 75 to 82 each afternoon. From the Canyon Country Weather Center, this is meteorologist Tim Root.
2: It's 56 degrees.
3: Arizona News Audio. ASU men's hockey coach Greg Powers is now on administrative leave in the wake of the outdoor workout, which put sophomore Matthew Mayich in a coma. Attorney Tim Casey represents seven players who wanted Powers and other coaches removed.
4: They didn't cause this chaos. Powers and his crew did. But hopefully they'll rise to the challenge. They'll rise to the challenge presented by Matthew's condition, and hopefully they'll do well. They'll improve every week.
3: A former NAU fraternity leader sentenced to 60 days in jail and probation for a student's hazing death due to alcohol poisoning. The FBI offers a $25,000 reward for information on the shooting death of a man in the Auction Indian community 2 years ago. Clearing skies across Arizona after yesterday's heavy downpour that National Weather Service meteorologist Ryan Worley says mostly fell in the deserts.
5: Further east, especially in the mountainous areas, they did get upward. Some places did get upwards 3 to maybe even 4 inches. So, yeah, those areas did see the greatest totals overall.
3: Connie Weber, Arizona News Audio.
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1: ABC News, I'm Sherry Preston. Tennessee Governor Bill Lee has halted all executions in the state following the attempt last night to put convicted killer Krista Gayle Pike to death. She was administered two doses of the execution drug, but afterwards was still alive, says witness Terry Gessner.
2: The curtains close at first at 7:46, and she was clearly still alive. She was clearly still breathing and snoring. We could audibly hear that.
1: She is now in a hospital. The co-pilot accused of attacking the pilot of a Fly Dubai plane and trying to crash it is now in Saudi custody. He is from Oman and started working for the airline 8 months ago. A plumber helped save the plane from going down, subduing the attacker and bringing the plane to a safe stop. Cornell University agreeing to open an independent investigation into how the school handled a former student's allegations of gang rape at a frat house on campus 2 years ago. No charges were ever filed, and the woman involved is suing the school. This is ABC News.
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9: I'm Karen Johnson. 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In an attempt to identify the person, police have released pictures of him. Anyone with information

0: Weather heading out to the east of us at this time. It'll be cool tonight, mostly clear, 50 to 55, very light winds. A nice weekend forecast starting with Friday. Mostly sunny Friday, Saturday, and Sunday. And the high temperature about 75 to 82 each afternoon. From the Canyon Country Weather Center, this is meteorologist Tim Root.
1: It's 56 degrees.
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2: ABC News, I'm Sherry Preston. No executions in Tennessee until an investigation is complete. That the order from the governor after the state tried to put Krista Pike to death overnight, but she survived two doses of the execution drug. She is at the hospital. No word on her condition. ABC's Andrea Fujii.
3: Pike was 18 when she and her then boyfriend tortured and murdered their fellow classmate, Colleen Slemmer, in 1995. Pike confessed, but claims her traumatic childhood and years of abuse were a factor.
2: The United Arab Emirates now says it's taking control of the investigation after a fly Dubai plane to Tel Aviv had to make an emergency landing in Saudi Arabia, the co-pilot allegedly stabbing the pilot. He's in custody. President Trump says he's still considering an export ban on diesel to try to bring prices down. Experts warn that likely will not work. Pentagon Chief Pete Hegseth confirms the 20% cut to the number of generals and admirals and says that Elon Musk will help lead a study on the future of war. This is ABC News. A new development at Arizona State University following the death of hockey player Matthew Mayich, who collapsed and fell into a coma following practice. Some are now challenging Coach Greg Powers' account of what happened the day he died.
4: The head coach has been put on leave. Seven players came forward arguing the school's version of that practice did not match what they actually endured. Some of that practice, run by a former Green Beret, a lawyer for the family claims it lasted more than 80 minutes in direct sunlight with only a handful of players allowed water. An attorney for the Green Beret says his workout was under an hour and he left before Mayich collapsed during the cool down after.
2: ABC's Trevor Ault. Glaciers in Switzerland are melting fast.
5: The glaciers this year, they have lost enormous quantities of ice. In total, it was 5% less in terms of ice volume.
2: Matthias Huss, director of glacier monitoring in Switzerland. I'm Sherry Preston, ABC News.
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14: Weather. Thursday weather forecast for Cochise County in southeast Arizona. You'll be partly to mostly sunny today, 75 to 80. All the nasty wet weather heading out to the east of us at this time. It'll be cool tonight, mostly clear, 50 to 55, very light winds. A nice weekend forecast starting with Friday. Mostly sunny Friday, Saturday, and Sunday. And the high temperature about 75 to 82 each afternoon. From the Canyon Country Weather Center, this is meteorologist Tim Root.
15: It's 59 degrees.
2: Arizona News Audio. ASU men's hockey coach Greg Powers is now on administrative leave in the wake of the outdoor workout, which put sophomore Matthew Mayich in a coma.
13: Attorney Tim Casey represents seven players who wanted Powers and other coaches removed.
16: They didn't cause this chaos. Powers and his crew did. But hopefully they'll rise to the challenge. They'll rise to the challenge presented by Matthew's condition, and hopefully they'll do well. They'll improve every week.
13: A former NAU fraternity leader sentenced to 60 days in jail and probation for a student's hazing death due to alcohol poisoning. The FBI offers a $25,000 reward for information on the shooting death of a man in the Auction Indian community 2 years ago. Clearing skies across Arizona after yesterday's heavy downpour that National Weather Service meteorologist Ryan Worley says mostly fell in the deserts.
17: Further east, especially in the mountainous areas, they did get upward. Some places did get upwards 3 to maybe even 4 inches. So, yeah, those areas did see the greatest totals overall.
13: Connie Weber, Arizona News Audio.
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1: ABC News, I'm Sherry Preston. No executions in Tennessee until an investigation is complete. That the order from the governor after the state tried to put Krista Pike to death overnight, but she survived two doses of the execution drug. She is at the hospital. No word on her condition. ABC's Andrea Fujii.
2: Pike was 18 when she and her then boyfriend tortured and murdered their fellow classmate, Colleen Slemmer, in 1995. Pike confessed, but claims her traumatic childhood and years of abuse were a factor.
1: The United Arab Emirates now says it's taking control of the investigation after a fly Dubai plane to Tel Aviv had to make an emergency landing in Saudi Arabia, the co-pilot allegedly stabbing the pilot. He's in custody. President Trump says he's still considering an export ban on diesel to try to bring prices down. Experts warn that likely will not work. Pentagon Chief Pete Hegseth confirms

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3: I'm Karen Johnson. In order to identify a suspect in many shoplifting crimes at Ace Hardware, Sierra Vista police are requesting help from you. According to a social media post from the Sierra Vista Police Department, the defendant is charged with taking more than $400 worth of goods in multiple places. In an attempt to identify the person, police have released pictures of him. Anyone with information regarding the subject or their location is asked to call 520-803-3555. Two environmental groups have filed a federal lawsuit contesting the clearance of a significant mining expansion in the Patagonia Mountains, claiming that federal officials neglected to save vital habitat and endangered wildlife in one of the most ecologically varied areas in southern Arizona. For Canyon Country, I'm Karen Johnson.
4: Weather. Thursday weather forecast for Cochise County in southeast Arizona. It'll be partly to mostly sunny today, 75 to 80. All the nasty wet weather heading out to the east of us at this time. It'll be cool tonight, mostly clear, 50 to 55, very light winds. A nice weekend forecast starting with Friday. Mostly sunny Friday, Saturday, and Sunday. And the high temperature about 75 to 82 each afternoon. From the Canyon Country Weather Center, this is meteorologist Tim Root.
5: It's 58 degrees.
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passenger seat, knowing that he couldn't have the toy till his nuggets were gone. A green traffic light turned straight to red. I

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2: ABC News, I'm Sherry Preston. The execution of a convicted killer in Tennessee ending overnight with her still alive. Reporter Tori Gessner from ABC affiliate WKRN was there for what was supposed to be the execution of Krista Pike.
3: The curtains close at first at 7:46, and she was clearly still alive. She was clearly still breathing and snoring. We could audibly hear that.
2: Officials say Pike survived two doses of the execution drug and is now at a hospital. Tennessee's governor ordering a full investigation. The United Arab Emirates says it's in charge of the probe into what happened aboard a Fly Dubai plane to Tel Aviv. The co-pilot apparently attacking the pilot. Israeli officials say it was a possible terror plot to crash the plane. The co-pilot is in custody in Saudi Arabia. New documents obtained by ABC News show the woman who says she was gang raped at Cornell University says she, quote, felt like bait, and that there, in her words, were lions around me. This is ABC News. Murder charges have now officially been filed against a 77-year-old husband and wife accused of killing their son-in-law, a New York Times exec living in the San Francisco Bay Area. Here's ABC's Alex Stone.
4: The two 77-year-olds who each reportedly took turns shooting are now officially charged with murder, personal use of a firearm causing death, and the special circumstance of lying in wait. They're accused of killing their son-in-law, 40-year-old Jonathan McKenzie, in a sports complex parking lot in Dublin, California last weekend. New details are emerging that McKenzie was transgender, and court documents claim he had suffered abuse as a transgender man at the hands of the two elderly suspects and their daughter. He and their daughter had been going through a contentious divorce. Alex Stone, ABC News.
2: Things have been a little rough at BMW. The German car maker now says it's leaning on AI, job cuts, and new car models to turn the business around. The car maker has been facing weak demand in Europe, Chinese competition, and higher U.S. tariffs. Sherry Preston, ABC News.
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10: It's 5:06.
11: Thursday weather forecast for Cochise County in southeast Arizona. It'll be partly to mostly sunny today, 75 to 80. All the nasty wet weather heading out to the east of us at this time. It'll be cool tonight, mostly clear, 50 to 55, very light winds. A nice weekend forecast starting with Friday. Mostly sunny Friday, Saturday, and Sunday. And the high temperature about 75 to 82 each afternoon. From the Canyon Country Weather Center, this is meteorologist Tim Root.
10: It's 58 degrees.
12: Arizona News Audio. A former NAU fraternity leader sentenced to 60 days in jail and 3 years probation for the hazing-related death of 18-year-old Colin Martinez. Carter Eslick apologizing in court.
13: I want to express to them how incredibly sorry I am and supported every single day for their family.
12: Martin is dying after a night of drinking at a frat initiation activity. The candidates for Secretary of State in Arizona go at each other on the debate stage. Incumbent Democrat Adrian Fontes accusing Republican opponent Alexander Culledon of being a divisive politician.
14: Mr. Culledon doesn't believe in teamwork. Mr. Culledon doesn't believe in bringing people together.
12: While Culledon accused Fontes of making our state's election system weaker and less secure.
15: I'm going to clean up our voter rolls and ensure that we have lawful elections procedures so we don't have polling places breaking down.
12: Both accused the other of making it more difficult for voters to participate in elections. Dry, low 90s in the deserts today, upper 60s up north. Jeff Scott, Arizona News Audio.
16: 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When Barkley smells gas, he leaves fast. When Barkley hears hissing coming from a gas appliance, he leaves fast. When Barkley sees dirt or water shooting from the ground, he leaves fast. Barkley then calls 911 and Southwest Gas from a safe location.
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0: Tonight with her still alive, reporter Tori Gessner from ABC affiliate WKRN was there for what was supposed to be the execution of Krista Pike.
1: The curtains close at first at 7:46, and she was clearly still alive. She was clearly still breathing and snoring. We could audibly hear that.
0: Officials say Pike survived two doses of the execution drug and is now at a hospital. Tennessee's governor ordering a full investigation. The United Arab Emirates says it's in charge of the probe into what happened aboard a Fly Dubai plane to Tel Aviv, the co-pilot apparently attacking the pilot. Israeli officials say it was a possible terror plot to crash the plane. The co-pilot is in custody in Saudi Arabia. New documents obtained by ABC News show the woman who says she was gang-raped at Cornell University says she, quote, felt like bait, and that there, in her words, were lions around me. This is ABC News.
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6: I'm Karen Johnson. In order to identify a suspect in many shoplifting crimes at Ace Hardware, Sierra Vista police are requesting help from you. According to a social media post from the Sierra Vista Police Department, the defendant is charged with taking more than $400 worth of goods in multiple places. In an attempt to identify the person, police have released pictures of him. Anyone with information regarding the subject or their location is asked to call 520-803-3555. Two environmental groups have filed a federal lawsuit contesting the clearance of a significant mining expansion in the Patagonia Mountains, claiming that federal officials neglected to save vital habitat and endangered wildlife in one of the most ecologically varied areas in southern Arizona. For Canyon Country, I'm Karen Johnson.
7: Weather. Thursday weather forecast for Cochise County in southeast Arizona. It'll be partly to mostly sunny today, 75 to 80. All the nasty wet weather heading out to the east of us at this time. It'll be cool tonight, mostly clear, 50 to 55, very light winds. A nice weekend forecast starting with Friday. Mostly sunny Friday, Saturday, and Sunday. And the high temperature about 75 to 82 each afternoon. From the Canyon Country Weather Center, this is meteorologist Tim Root.
8: It's 57 degrees.
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1: Weather. Thursday weather forecast for Cochise County in southeast Arizona. It'll be partly to mostly sunny today, 75 to 80. All the nasty wet weather heading out to the east of us at this time. It'll be cool tonight, mostly clear, 50 to 55, very light winds. A nice weekend forecast starting with Friday. Mostly sunny Friday, Saturday, and Sunday. And the high temperature about 75 to 82 each afternoon. From the Canyon Country Weather Center, this is meteorologist Tim Root.
2: It's 55 degrees.
3: Arizona News Audio, a former NAU fraternity leader sentenced to 60 days in jail and 3 years probation for the hazing-related death of 18-year-old Colin Martinez. Carter Eslick apologizing in court.
4: I want to express to them how incredibly sorry I am and that I prayed every single day for
3: Martinez dying after a night of drinking at a frat initiation activity. The candidates for Secretary of State in Arizona go at each other on the debate stage. Incumbent Democrat Adrian Fontes accusing Republican opponent Alexander Culloden of being a divisive politician.
5: Mr. Culloden doesn't believe in teamwork. Mr. Culloden doesn't believe in bringing people together.
3: While Culloden accused Fontes of making our state's election system weaker and less secure.
6: I'm going to clean up our voter rolls and ensure that we have lawful elections procedures so we don't have polling places breaking down.
3: Both accused the other of making it more difficult for voters to participate in elections. Dry, low 90s in the deserts today, upper 60s up north. Jeff Scott, Arizona News Audio.
7: 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When Barkley sees dirt or water shooting from the ground, he leaves fast. 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
4: 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I'd been out on the road, lonely at night. And it'd been a while, so it was on my mind. Well, I saw him walk in with his cowboy hat. And I thought to myself, I could use some of that. His boots like glass on a sawdust floor.

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1: ABC News, I'm Sherry Preston. The investigation just beginning into what happened on a Fly Dubai plane headed for Tel Aviv, where the co-pilot apparently stabbed the pilot in what Israeli officials think might have been a terror attack. ABC's Sophie Flay.
2: One question for investigators, how did a pilot get a knife on the plane? Netanyahu claims there may have been a security loophole with metal detectors in Dubai. Another question for investigators, was this a pilot experiencing a mental health crisis?
1: Passengers were able to get to the cockpit and the plane was put down safely in Saudi Arabia. Another investigation is getting underway into what happened overnight in Tennessee. Convicted killer Krista Pike was supposed to be put to death but survived two doses of the execution drugs. One person under arrest after allegedly threatening to shoot up the Texas State Capitol building in Austin. And warnings about possible flooding across much of the middle of the country, with the most dangerous conditions showing up in the middle of Texas. This is ABC News.
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4: I'm Karen Johnson. In order to identify a suspect in many shoplifting crimes at Ace Hardware, Sierra Vista police are requesting help from you. According to a social media post from the Sierra Vista Police Department, the defendant is charged with taking more than $400 worth of goods in multiple places. In an attempt to identify the person, police have released pictures of him. Anyone with information regarding the subject or their location is asked to call 520-803-3555. Two environmental groups have filed a federal lawsuit contesting the clearance of a significant mining expansion in the Patagonia Mountains, claiming that federal officials neglected to save vital habitat and endangered wildlife in one of the most ecologically varied areas in southern Arizona. For Canyon Country, I'm Karen Johnson.
5: Thursday weather forecast for Cochise County in southeast Arizona. It'll be partly to mostly sunny today, 75 to 80. All the nasty wet weather heading out to the east of us at this time. It'll be cool tonight, mostly clear, 50 to 55, very light winds. A nice weekend forecast starting with Friday. Mostly sunny Friday, Saturday, and Sunday. And the high temperature about 75 to 82 each afternoon. From the Canyon Country Weather Center, this is meteorologist Tim Root.
6: It's 55 degrees.
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2: ABC News, I'm Sherry Preston. Passengers on board the Fly Dubai passenger jet bound for Tel Aviv being called heroes after they were able to get into the cockpit after the co-pilot apparently stabbed the pilot. ABC News contributor Steve Ganyard says they saved the plane.
3: Two remarkable things here. One, the airplane went way past its maximum designed airspeed. And the second is that the passenger was able to recover the airplane without ripping the wings off. If it had gone another 10 seconds, they may not have had the altitude or the time to pull that aircraft out of the dive.
2: Officials in the United Arab Emirates say they are taking the lead on the investigation. Israeli officials see it as a possible terror attack. Tennessee's governor is ordering a halt to all executions in his state after convicted killer Krista Pike was given two doses of what were supposed to be lethal injections. She survived. An investigation is underway. Just over a month until the midterms, President Trump hitting the campaign trail in Texas today. This is ABC News. Officials in Texas say they thwarted a credible threat against the state capitol. ABC's Alex Stone has details.
4: A notice sent to Texas state senators and reviewed by ABC News says on Tuesday night, the Department of Public Safety learned of a credible threat by a main suspect who, along with suspected co-conspirators, were planning an attack on the Texas capitol. The attack was to occur on Thursday, October 1st. The FBI and Texas troopers arrested the main suspect with the help of a SWAT team. The notice says the investigation is ongoing and there is now an enhanced law enforcement presence at the state capitol. Alex Stone, ABC News.
2: With gas prices $1.46 higher now than before the war, and the average rate on a 30-year mortgage resting at 7.6%, more people are buying now and paying later. New report from the Fed says Americans put $160 billion on such plans last year, nearly 80% increase since 2023. The buy now, pay later plans also being used for more everyday expenses like food and even rent. Sherry Preston, ABC News.
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11: Weather. Thursday weather forecast for Cochise County in southeast Arizona. It'll be partly to mostly sunny today, 75 to 80. All the nasty wet weather heading out to the east of us at this time. It'll be cool tonight, mostly clear, 50 to 55, very light winds. A nice weekend forecast starting with Friday. Mostly sunny Friday, Saturday, and Sunday. And the high temperature about 75 to 82 each afternoon. From the Canyon Country Weather Center, this is meteorologist Tim Root.
12: It's 59 degrees.
10: Arizona News Audio. ASU hockey coach Greg Powers on paid leave amid questions continuing about an outdoor August team workout where sophomore Matthew Mayich was stricken with heat stroke. Attorney Tim Casey represents seven players who called for Powers' removal, asked if he could see a scenario where Powers returns.
12: I mean, personally, I don't know objectively how he could return to it. I mean, he violated so many rules of the university, safety rules. I don't know how you do that.
10: Trump administration sued by Pacific Legal Foundation representing a Phoenix-based tour company, saying the $100 surcharge ordered by the administration for foreigners in national parks is illegal.
13: To be sure, these agencies have authority to charge an entrance fee, but they can't charge disproportionate fees to non-residents, and that's exactly what they're doing.
10: Attorney Luke Wake, gas prices in the state, $4.77 a gallon on average, down a penny from last week, up 23 cents from last month. 90s in the deserts today, upper 60s in the high country. Jeff Scott, Arizona News Audio.
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1: Hi, it's Peggy from Peggy's Peacock Palace and A Chance for Life Farm Animal Sanctuary, inviting you to come out to celebrate our USDA exhibitor's license in an open house on Saturday, October 3rd from 10 to 2. 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
1: ABC News, I'm Sherry Preston. Passengers on board the Fly Dubai passenger jet bound for Tel Aviv being called heroes after they were able to get into the cockpit after the co-pilot apparently stabbed the pilot. ABC News contributor Steve Ganyard says they saved the plane.
2: Two remarkable things here. One, the airplane went way past its maximum designed airspeed. And the second is that the passenger was able to recover the airplane without ripping the wings off. If it had gone another 10 seconds, they may not have had the altitude or the time to pull that aircraft out of the dive.
1: Officials in the United Arab Emirates say they are taking the lead on the investigation. Israeli officials see it as a possible terror attack. Tennessee's governor is ordering a halt to all executions in his state after convicted killer Krista Pike was given two doses of what were supposed to be lethal injections. She survived. An investigation is underway.

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3: I'm Karen Johnson. In order to identify a suspect in many shoplifting crimes at Ace Hardware, Sierra Vista police are requesting help from you. According to a social media post from the Sierra Vista Police Department, the defendant is charged with taking more than $400 worth of goods in multiple places. In an attempt to identify the person, police have released pictures of him. Anyone with information regarding the subject or their location is asked to call 520-803-3555. Two environmental groups have filed a federal lawsuit contesting the clearance of a significant mining expansion in the Patagonia Mountains, claiming that federal officials neglected to save vital habitat and endangered wildlife in one of the most ecologically varied areas in southern Arizona. For Canyon Country, I'm Karen Johnson.
4: Weather. Thursday weather forecast for Cochise County in southeast Arizona. It'll be partly to mostly sunny today, 75 to 80. All the nasty wet weather heading out to the east of us at this time. It'll be cool tonight, mostly clear, 50 to 55, very light winds. A nice weekend forecast starting with Friday. Mostly sunny Friday, Saturday, and Sunday. And the high temperature about 75 to 82 each afternoon. From the Canyon Country Weather Center, this is meteorologist Tim Root.
5: It's 59 degrees.
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2: ABC News, I'm Sherry Preston. The investigation is just beginning into what happened on that Fly Dubai plane headed for Tel Aviv, where the co-pilot apparently stabbed the pilot in what Israeli officials think might have been a terror attack. Passengers were able to get to the cockpit, one of them even pulling the controls up so the plane didn't crash. Two people killed, one still missing after a medical helicopter crashed off the Southern California coast. Here's ABC's Gio Benitez.
3: This was a desperate search and rescue mission overnight in the waters off Catalina Island near Avalon when the medical transport helicopter crashed into the Pacific. So the LA County Fire Department divers, helicopters, and marine rescue crews, they raced to the scene. Officials say five people were on board the chopper belonging to Reach Medical Services.
2: No executions in the state of Tennessee for the time being after the first woman to have been put to death there in 200 years survived two lethal injections last night. She was taken away in an ambulance and is still hospitalized. This is ABC News. Cornell University has released the 99-page report on its investigation of a 2024 frat party in which a woman says she was raped by multiple men. That woman, Jane Doe, now suing the school. ABC's Aaron Katursky.
4: ABC News has also obtained text messages Jane Doe exchanged days after with one of the men she now accuses of rape. Bro, everyone knows. My reputation is destroyed, and I'm utterly ashamed. Later texting, everyone needs to grow up, because sexuality and sex is changing, and stuff like this is going to become more common. I'm also really open-minded, though. I love you, King. The following week, that man appears worried. I'm being labeled an assaulter in the public eye. Jane Doe first reassured him. The next day, she texts, I think I'm done talking to you. I know you lied. And that same day, she went to police.
2: No criminal charges were ever filed. Millions of Americans in line for more bad weather, a line of severe storms extending from the Mexican border through the Great Lakes. I'm Sherry Preston, ABC News.
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13: Weather. Thursday weather forecast for Cochise County in southeast Arizona. It'll be partly to mostly sunny today, 75 to 80. All the nasty wet weather heading out to the east of us at this time. It'll be cool tonight, mostly clear, 50 to 55, very light winds. A nice weekend forecast starting with Friday. Mostly sunny Friday, Saturday, and Sunday. And the high temperature about 75 to 82 each afternoon. From the Canyon Country Weather Center, this is meteorologist Tim Root.
14: It's 62 degrees.
15: Arizona News Audio, 20-year-old Carter Eslick sentenced in Flagstaff to 60 days in jail, 3 years probation for the hazing-related death of NAU student Colin Martinez early this year. Eslick in court.
16: I want to spend every day talking to 18-year-olds, 20-year-olds and 21-year-olds across America and letting them know how dangerous this culture can be.
17: Contentious debate between the Arizona candidates for Secretary of State. Incumbent Adrian Fontes saying he's the more trustworthy candidate.
18: Folks know they can depend. What they're hearing from me is actual fact. I can't say the same about my friend here.
17: Republican lawmaker Alexander Culleton disputing Fontes' insinuation.
19: I take umbrage at being called a liar by the attorney for the Sinaloa drug cartel, who just in the past couple of months was found by numerous courts to have tried to lie to Arizona voters.
17: ASU hockey coach Greg Powers on paid leave. Investigation into an August workout continuing. Jeff Scott, Arizona News Audio.
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1: ABC News, I'm Sherry Preston. The investigation is just beginning into what happened on that Fly Dubai plane headed for Tel Aviv, where the co-pilot apparently stabbed the pilot in what Israeli officials think might have been a terror attack. Passengers were able to get to the cockpit, one of them even pulling the controls up so the plane didn't crash. Two people killed, one still missing after a medical helicopter crashed off the Southern California coast. Here's ABC's Gio Benitez.
2: This was a desperate search and rescue mission overnight in the waters off Catalina Island near Avalon when the medical transport helicopter crashed into the Pacific. So the LA County Fire Department divers, helicopters, and marine rescue crews, they raced to the scene. Officials say five people were on board the chopper belonging to Reach Medical Services.
1: No executions in the state of Tennessee for the time being after the first woman to have been put to death there in 200 years survived two lethal injections last night. She was taken away in an ambulance and is still hospitalized. This is ABC News.
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9: I'm Karen Johnson. In order to identify a suspect in many shoplifting crimes at Ace Hardware, Sierra Vista police are requesting help from you. According to a social media post from the Sierra Vista Police Department, the defendant is charged with taking more than $400 worth of goods in multiple places. In an attempt to identify the person, police have released pictures of him. Anyone with information regarding the subject or their location is asked to call 520-803-3555. Two environmental groups have filed a federal lawsuit contesting the clearance of a significant mining expansion in the Patagonia Mountains, claiming that federal officials neglected to save vital habitat and endangered wildlife in one of the most ecologically varied areas in southern Arizona. For Canyon Country, I'm Karen Johnson.
10: Thursday weather forecast for Cochise County in southeast Arizona. It'll be partly to mostly sunny today, 75 to 80. All the nasty wet weather heading out to the east of us at this time. It'll be cool tonight, mostly clear, 50 to 55, very light winds.

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2: ABC News, I'm Sherry Preston. The family of Renee Good, a protester who was shot and killed by an ICE agent in Minneapolis while in her car, has filed a civil lawsuit against the U.S. government and several top federal officials. A judge dismissing the reflecting pool vandalism charges against David Hearn with prejudice, meaning they cannot be filed again. The Justice Department tried to leave open the possibility that Hearn could be recharged in the future. The judge said no. The Wayne County, Michigan Prosecutor's Office has announced that the charges brought against parents of a three-year-old boy who brought a holstered handgun to daycare. Tennessee Governor Bill Lee on the botched execution of Krista Pike. She survived two doses of what was supposed to be a lethal drug last night.
3: I'm highly disappointed, along with Tennesseans, about what happened last night.
2: Lee has ordered a pause on all executions. Israeli Prime Minister Benjamin Netanyahu says the investigation has only begun into the Fly Dubai cockpit attack. This is ABC News. The U.S. Supreme Court has agreed to review a Trump administration policy denying bond hearings for immigrants as the government carries out a sweeping crackdown. The justices to consider whether immigrants who've been living in the U.S. a long time should remain detained while challenging their deportations. Tens of millions of Americans are in the target zone for more rough weather today.
4: The heavy rain here in Dallas-Fort Worth has already brought flooding to Abilene, Texas, to the west of here. But this is part of a much longer line of severe thunderstorms that extends from the Mexican border all the way to the Great Lakes. Beyond the flooding, it's also brought a series of tornadoes to Kansas.
2: That's ABC's Jim Ryan in Dallas. Glaciers in Switzerland have lost 5% of their ice volume just in the last year. That's the second largest percentage ever experienced. The obvious reasons for it, less snow in the winter and a lot hotter weather in the summer. I'm Sherry Preston, ABC News.
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1: Thursday weather forecast for Cochise County in southeast Arizona. It'll be partly to mostly sunny today, 75 to 80. All the nasty wet weather heading out to the east of us at this time. It'll be cool tonight, mostly clear, 50 to 55, very light winds. A nice weekend forecast starting with Friday. Mostly sunny Friday, Saturday, and Sunday. And the high temperature about 75 to 82 each afternoon. From the Canyon Country Weather Center, this is meteorologist Tim Root.
2: It's 68 degrees.
3: Arizona News Audio, 20-year-old Carter Eslick sentenced in Flagstaff to 60 days in jail, 3 years probation for the hazing-related death of NAU student Colin Martinez early this year. Eslick in court.
4: I want to spend every day talking to 18-year-olds, 20-year-olds, and 21-year-olds across America and letting them know how dangerous this culture can be.
3: Contentious debate between the Arizona candidates for Secretary of State. Incumbent Adrian Fontes saying he's the more trustworthy candidate.
5: Folks know they can depend. What they're hearing from me is actual fact. I can't say the same about my friend here.
3: Republican lawmaker Alexander Culleton disputing Fontes' insinuation.
6: I take umbrage at being called a liar by the attorney for the Sinaloa drug cartel, who just in the past couple of months was found by numerous courts to have tried to lie to Arizona voters.
3: ASU hockey coach Greg Powers on paid leave. Investigation into an August workout continuing. Jeff Scott, Arizona News Audio.
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1: ABC News, I'm Sherry Preston. The family of Renee Good, a protester who was shot and killed by an ICE agent in Minneapolis while in her car, has filed a civil lawsuit against the U.S. government and several top federal officials. A judge dismissing the reflecting pool vandalism charges against David Hearn with prejudice, meaning they cannot be filed again. The Justice Department tried to leave open the possibility that Hearn could be recharged in the future. The judge said no. The Wayne County, Michigan Prosecutor's Office has announced that the charges brought against parents of a three-year-old boy who brought a holstered handgun to daycare. Tennessee Governor Bill Lee on the botched execution of Krista Pike. She survived two doses of what was supposed to be a lethal drug last night.
2: I'm highly disappointed, along with Tennesseans, about what happened last night.
1: Lee has ordered a pause on all executions. Israeli Prime Minister Benjamin Netanyahu says the investigation has only begun into the Fly Dubai cockpit attack. This is ABC News.
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0: Thursday weather forecast for Cochise County in southeast Arizona. It'll be partly to mostly sunny today, 75 to 80. All the nasty wet weather heading out to the east of us at this time. It'll be cool tonight, mostly clear, 50 to 55, very light winds. A nice weekend forecast starting with Friday. Mostly sunny Friday, Saturday, and Sunday. And the high temperature about 75 to 82 each afternoon. From the Canyon Country Weather Center, this is meteorologist Tim Root.
1: It's 68 degrees.
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2: ABC News, I'm Wayne Cabot.
3: So far as we know, the Department of Correction followed exactly the protocol that was outlined.
2: Tennessee Governor Bill Lee trying to understand why death row inmate Krista Pike did not die after two execution attempts, why the lethal injections were not lethal. He says while Tennesseans voted for capital punishment,
3: there is no one that wanted what happened last night to happen.
2: The inmate now in a hospital, no word on her condition. The pilot who was attacked at 34,000 feet is said to be talking, even laughing and smiling as he recovers in a hospital in the UAE. The co-pilot, who allegedly attacked him and tried to crash the plane, is in Saudi custody. Israel's prime minister saying now it's too soon to tell if this was a terror attack. A D.C. judge today dropped the Justice Department's reflecting pool vandalism case against former Olympian David Hearn without prejudice, meaning it cannot be dragged up. This is ABC News. Our warming climate continues to be unkind to the glaciers.
4: Glaciers in Switzerland are melting fast.
5: The glaciers this year, they have lost enormous quantities of ice. In total, it was 5% less in terms of ice volume.
4: That's the second highest loss on record. Matthias Huss, director of glacier monitoring in Switzerland, says reasons for the ice loss, less snow in the winter and much hotter summers across Europe. Sherry Creston, ABC News.
2: This loss of glacier ice can threaten the water supply and increase risk of landslides and flash flooding. There's a new smartphone made just for kids. It's a startup called Freckle, which is taking pre-orders now for a phone meant to keep kids connected to their parents. But there's no app store, no internet access, no social media. Unclear what makes it a smartphone. It costs $200 and will ship in December. I'm Wayne Cabot. ABC News.
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12: Weather. My forecast for this afternoon for Douglas, San Pedro Valley in southeast Arizona, mostly sunny skies. Temperatures will range between 75 and 80 and light northeast winds. Light winds tonight from the east, mostly clear skies, 50 to 55 for the low. A dry weather forecast for Friday, Saturday, and Sunday. It'll be warm, near 80 degrees each afternoon. Plenty of autumn sunshine to go around Friday, Saturday, and Sunday. From the Canyon Country Weather Center, this is meteorologist Tim Root.
13: It's 72 degrees.
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2: ABC News, I'm Wayne Cabot. Tennessee is grappling with punishment, capital punishment, after death row inmate Krista Pike survived the execution attempts last night, twice.
3: The people of Tennessee have determined that the death penalty is the appropriate penalty for the most heinous crimes in this state. The people of Tennessee make that decision, and my job is to make sure then that those sentences are carried out.
2: Governor Bill Lee says correction officers followed exact protocol. Unclear how the inmate survived those two shots. Also unclear what kind of condition she's in that hospital. The co-pilot suspected of trying to crash a Fly Dubai flight yesterday is in Saudi custody. The hero plumber who took the yoke and landed the plane says the attacker called out, kill me, in English.
4: Kill me, man, kill me.
2: Israel's Prime Minister Netanyahu is now saying it is too soon to link this to terrorism. The attacked pilot is said to be communicative as he recovers in the hospital. This is ABC News. The family of Renee Good is suing White House advisor Stephen Miller, former DHS Secretary Kristi Noem, Border Czar Tom Homan, and the ICE agent who fired into her Honda Pilot in Minneapolis in January, killing her. The complaint says the agent, Jonathan Ross, fired as her SUV was turning away from him. The family's lawsuit claiming excessive and deadly force.
5: We are here today not out of anger and not out of hate. We are here because Renee's love and legacy demand a better world for her children, for this community, and for this country.
2: Becca Good, her wife, this week ICE changed guidance on who can stop vehicles. Now it's only those with lights and sirens and who've completed relevant training. An apparent imposter is purporting to be the hero Fly Dubai pilot. A post on X has hundreds of thousands of views and shares, but don't be fooled by the blue checkmark on the account. On X, users can now pay for verification while still being imposters. I'm Wayne Cabot, ABC News.
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12: My forecast for this afternoon for Douglas, San Pedro Valley, and Southeast Arizona, mostly sunny skies. Temperatures will range between 75 and 80 and light northeast winds. Light winds tonight from the east, mostly clear skies, 50 to 55 for the low. A dry weather forecast for Friday, Saturday, and Sunday. You'll be warm near 80 degrees each afternoon. Plenty of autumn sunshine to go around Friday, Saturday, and Sunday. From the Canyon Country Weather Center, this is meteorologist Tim Root.
13: It's 74 degrees.
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2: ABC News, I'm Wayne Cabot. President Trump suggests Iran may be linked to yesterday's attempted downing of a Fly Dubai flight bound for Tel Aviv.
3: We're working on it right now. They're being very open with us. I would say the answer, based on what I'm hearing, is yes, but we're working on it right now.
2: But Israel's prime minister now says it's too soon to tell if it was terrorism. The accused is in the custody of the Saudis. The pilot who was attacked is recovering in the hospital. And the plumber who landed the plane, based on a TV show he watched, says that the attacker yelled in English, "Kill me, kill me." Twice, Tennessee tried to kill death row inmate Krista Pike with pentobarbital. Twice, they failed. The 50-year-old survived her date with death, although no one is saying what shape she's in now. Britain arresting a dual UK-Iranian national in the alleged weekend terror plot against a U.S.-run airbase in England. Home mortgage rates, 4-year high, 7.28 for the 30-year. This is ABC News. The attorney for rapper Rick Ross is asking fans not to prejudge his arrest this morning in Miami Beach on a felony charge of battery by strangulation. The lawyer says Ross is being wrongfully accused by an ex-girlfriend whose true motivations are unclear. An Oregon fisherman trapped under a massive rock was able to call for help thanks to having earphones in.
4: A Coast Guard helicopter rescued the fisherman who was pinned under a rock on a jetty in Warrenton, Oregon. A rock had somehow become dislodged and landed on him.
5: We're getting the rescue and survivor to the aircraft now.
4: The man was hoisted into the Coast Guard helicopter, his mother posting online he was saved by his behind-the-ear headphones he was wearing that allowed him to call for help. When local rescuers got on scene, they could see with a drone he was trapped under a boulder. He was freed and airlifted from the jetty with injuries. Alex Stone, ABC News.
2: He's undergoing facial reconstructive surgery. He's 28 years old. Wayne Cabot, ABC News.
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1: My forecast for this afternoon for Douglas, San Pedro Valley, and Southeast Arizona, mostly sunny skies, temperatures will range between 75 and 80, and light northeast winds. Light winds tonight from the east, mostly clear skies, 50 to 55 for the low. A dry weather forecast for Friday, Saturday, and Sunday. You'll be warm near 80 degrees each afternoon. Plenty of autumn sunshine to go around Friday, Saturday, and Sunday. From the Canyon Country Weather Center, this is meteorologist Tim Root.
2: It's 77 degrees.
3: Arizona News Audio. What happens now? The two attempts to carry out the lethal injection of Tennessee death row inmate Krista Pike failed remains to be seen. But Donna Hamm, director of Arizona Prison Reform Group Middle Ground, hopes the state doesn't try again.
4: It's bizarre. It's medieval to be talking about having attempted to deliberately kill a person.
3: 60 days in jail and 3 years probation for 20-year-old Carter Eslick for the hazing death of 18-year-old NAU student Colin Martinez. Eslick apologized to the Martinez family, says he'll work to prevent others from meeting the same fate.
5: I want to spend every day talking to 18-year-olds, 20-year-olds, 21-year-olds across America and letting them know how dangerous this culture can be.
3: Maricopa County's Heat Relief Network done with operations for the season. More than 600 deaths remain under investigation, a 48% increase over last year. Connie Weber, Arizona News Audio.
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1: ABC News, I'm Wayne Cabot. President Trump suggests Iran may be linked to yesterday's attempted downing of a Fly Dubai flight bound for Tel Aviv.
2: We're working on it right now. They're being very open with us. I would say the answer, based on what I'm hearing, is yes, but we're working on it right now.
1: But Israel's prime minister now says it's too soon to tell if it was terrorism. The accused is in the custody of the Saudis. The pilot who was attacked is recovering in the hospital. And the plumber who landed the plane, based on a TV show he watched, says that the attacker yelled in English, "Kill me, kill me." Twice, Tennessee tried to kill death row inmate Krista Pike with pentobarbital. Twice they failed. The 50-year-old survived her date with death, although no one is saying what shape she's in now. Britain arresting a dual UK-Iranian national in the alleged weekend terror plot against a U.S.-run airbase in England. Home mortgage rates, 4-year high, 7.28 for the 30-year. This is ABC News.
3: 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Constipation with belly pain back again?
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0: I'm Karen Johnson. In order to identify a suspect in many shoplifting crimes at Ace Hardware, Sierra Vista Police are requesting help from you. According to a social media post from the Sierra Vista Police Department, the defendant is charged with taking more than $400 worth of goods in multiple places. In an attempt to identify the person, police have released pictures of him. Anyone with information regarding the subject or their location is asked to call 520-803-3555. Two environmental groups have filed a federal lawsuit contesting the clearance of a significant mining expansion in the Patagonia Mountains, claiming that federal officials neglected to save vital habitat and endangered wildlife in one of the most ecologically varied areas in southern Arizona. For Canyon Country, I'm Karen Johnson.
1: My forecast for this afternoon for Douglas, San Pedro Valley, and southeast Arizona, mostly sunny skies, temperatures will range between 75 and 80, and light northeast winds. Light winds tonight from the east, mostly clear skies, 50 to 55 for the low. A dry weather forecast for Friday, Saturday, and Sunday. You'll be warm near 80 degrees each afternoon. Plenty of autumn sunshine to go around Friday, Saturday, and Sunday. From the Canyon Country Weather Center, this is meteorologist Tim Root.
2: It's 80 degrees.
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2: ABC News, I'm Wayne Cabot. The woman who survived two execution attempts by Tennessee is now getting life-saving medical care. Her attorney, Stephen Farrell, adds the state should do the right thing and drop Krista Pike's death sentence.
3: We would ask for that commutation, given the fact that she is one of the only people to survive a full attempt at execution under lethal injection.
2: The drug that failed was pentobarbital. The Saudis have handed over the Fly Dubai plane suspect to the United Arab Emirates today. President Trump is now suggesting that the attempted crashing of that plane could be linked to Iran. ABC News has learned that the U.S. military is dispatching another roughly 10,000 more troops to the Mideast to join the 50,000 who are already there. President Trump has said that new U.S. attacks on Iran may be coming. U.S. mortgage rates jumping to a four-year high last week. This is ABC News. ABC News has learned roughly 10,000 more troops are heading off to the Mideast, unclear if it's to replace the ships already there or a longer-term increase in the number of forces there. Tearful words from the partner of Renee Good as the family announced it's suing the federal government over her fatal shooting by ICE on a Minneapolis street. Becca Good says that Renee deserved better, and so does the family.
4: What happened to us should never happen to any family. No child should grow up without a parent. No one should lose their sister or their daughter. No one should have to live without their soulmate. Accountability and change, true accountability and change, is the only way to make sure that no other family has to go through what we have.
2: They're suing the top officials at DHS at the time. And meantime, ICE officers are under new orders now. No more high-speed chases, and only make vehicle stops if they've completed specific training. I'm Wayne Cabot, ABC News.
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15: Weather. My forecast for this afternoon for Douglas, San Pedro Valley in southeast Arizona, mostly sunny skies. Temperatures will range between 75 and 80 and light northeast winds. Light winds tonight from the east, mostly clear skies, 50 to 55 for the low. A dry weather forecast for Friday, Saturday, and Sunday. You'll be warm near 80 degrees each afternoon. Plenty of autumn sunshine to go around Friday, Saturday, and Sunday. From the Canyon Country Weather Center, this is meteorologist Tim Root.
16: It's 80 degrees.
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saw the old man's face. Front page obituary, he was a millionaire. He left his fortune to some guy he barely knew. His kids were mad as hell.

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3: ABC News, I'm Wayne Cabot. The death row inmate who survived not one but two botched execution attempts is in critical condition, her attorney saying what the state of Tennessee did to her last night was not just cruel.
4: It was also predictable. Krista's legal team told the state of Tennessee and the court that her medical conditions would cause her to suffer an agonizing death. The state and the court dismiss Krista's concerns.
3: Krista Pike's attorney, Randy Spivey, saying Tennessee should now commute her sentence. President Trump suggests Iran could be linked to yesterday's attempted downing of a Fly Dubai flight bound for Tel Aviv. But Israel's prime minister says now that it's too soon to tell if it was terrorism. The hero plumber who landed the plane based on a TV show that he watched says the attacker yelled, kill me, in English. The Justice Department's reflecting pool vandalism case against the former Olympian David Hearn is off for good. This is ABC News. Astronauts lifted off this morning for a six-month stay on the International Space Station, and ABC's Faith Abube says they're going to see if they can maybe save some lives with their research.
5: The potential to make a difference when it comes to treating heart disease and Parkinson's, and also doing research for space travel, they're going to be growing crops there to see how people who go there, the astronauts who go there, will be able to survive longer in longer space flights.
3: Back on Earth, the White House South Lawn, before departing campaign events in Texas and Oklahoma, President Trump was asked by ABC's Mary Bruce if he's considering granting pardons to members of his administration.
6: It's not something I'm thinking about now, but based on Biden, I can do whatever I want because he certainly pardoned a lot of people. He pardoned everybody of note.
3: The U.S. attorney in Texas says a man arrested last weekend for allegedly plotting to shoot up the state capitol was motivated by anger towards AIPAC, the powerful Israeli lobbyists. I'm Wayne Cabot, ABC News.
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13: My forecast for this afternoon for Douglas, San Pedro Valley in southeast Arizona, mostly sunny skies, temperatures will range between 75 and 80, and light northeast winds. Light winds tonight from the east, mostly clear skies, 50 to 55 for the low. A dry weather forecast for Friday, Saturday, and Sunday. You'll be warm near 80 degrees each afternoon. Plenty of autumn sunshine to go around Friday, Saturday, and Sunday. From the Canyon Country Weather Center, this is meteorologist Tim Root.
14: It's 82 degrees.
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2: ABC News, I'm Wayne Cabot.
3: I'm highly disappointed, along with Tennesseans, about what happened last night.
2: The execution attempt that failed twice. Governor Bill Lee now being asked by the attorneys for Krista Pike to commute her death sentence. She's in a hospital, critical condition. Today, a judge denied Lindsay Clancy's attempt to throw out her triple murder case based on a purported lack of evidence, putting her a step closer to a potential retrial. British police today arrested a dual UK-Iranian national on suspicion of plotting a terror attack at a U.S.-run military airbase in England. And more American troops are being sent to the Middle East, roughly 10,000 more, as President Trump suggests Iran could be targeted again by the U.S. Trump saying today that Iran may be behind the attack that nearly downed a fly Dubai passenger plane yesterday.
4: I would say the answer, based on what I'm hearing, is yes.
2: He did not elaborate. Witnesses say the attacker yelled, "Kill me," in English. This is ABC News. It's October 1st, so two changes to know about in how the federal government helps feed Americans through SNAP benefits, for one thing. There's a tiny cost of living increase to the roughly 36 million people still on SNAP. About 5 million were kicked off under the president's big, beautiful bill, including more than a million children.
5: Another change going into effect. The federal government is shifting some of the financial burden of running these programs to states. Individual states will now start paying 75% of the administrative costs, up from 50%. That could amount to millions more in costs.
2: ABC's Karen Travers. Word of a tanker fire in the Strait of Hormuz today, the second time in 3 days a tanker has been hit by a projectile. International crude is up 4%, dashing hopes for relief at the pump. Prices are down 7 cents in a week for regular, but Gas Buddy's Patrick DeHaan says wholesale prices are moving in the opposite direction, so the relief may be limited. I'm Wayne Cabot, ABC News.
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0: 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Weather.
1: My forecast for this afternoon for Douglas, San Pedro Valley, and Southeast Arizona, mostly sunny skies. Temperatures will range between 75 and 80 and light northeast winds. Light winds tonight from the east, mostly clear skies, 50 to 55 for the low. A dry weather forecast for Friday, Saturday, and Sunday. You'll be warm near 80 degrees each afternoon. Plenty of autumn sunshine to go around Friday, Saturday, and Sunday. From the Canyon Country Weather Center, this is meteorologist Tim Root.
2: It's 82 degrees.
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